0: Detroit. If you copy in New York, paper tag for me.
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0: 5 Redwood, outside of Cedar Grove Circle in the end of the street. The domestic over at Custody Dispute. A couple extra people came back this time. They're outside arguing.
1: 10-4.
0: There's a warning on that address that a Rosalind is not like the police. Several cars while responding there.
1: 10-4.
0: Can you cover?
1: We're not sure.
0: Cars at once. I think it was flight control.
1: Yeah, we're not too far from our car. We'll make our way there and cover.
0: That works.

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1: The client said the male has a gun, but there is nothing displayed. He's wearing a fan cap.
0: Okay.

0: Redwood. 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
0: There's a vehicle that keeps circling driving past. We're going to have them out at Cedar Grove and Summerling. Lincoln William King, 7328.

0: 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Thor's got it, not released. 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
1: Mary Boy Boy, 3526, white BMW.
0: Negative on the seal.
1: Thank you.
2: 18, 10-8.

Southline EMS. You have a 37-year-old female, difficulty breathing. 20 Garden Village Drive. I think she's in Charlie 4. Feeding 2 Southline EMS. You have a 37-year-old female, difficulty breathing. 20 Garden Village Drive. She's in Charlie 4. Come out 2107.

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0: 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Three plans by the bus stops. Copy a plate.
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0: Yeah, it's worth a shot. We can hear them yelling up there, but I don't know if they can hear us or don't want to answer.
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0: 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The female's daughter in the upper is just yelling because she doesn't like the neighbor. It's all in order. 10-8, the bunch.
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0: We'll take a hook here for this pickup truck, and we'll get you a name. We'll give you two names, the correct name and the false name. We'll have false First Nation charges, and you should have a warrant.
1: Over.
0: Alright, copy the sender by CID.
1: Go ahead.
0: 476-379-321. Norman Lindenau, Waipal, born in 74.
1: Stand for you, he is a couple 65.
0: Sorry, I didn't copy what you say.
1: He has a couple 65, so we'll start calling.
0: 10-4, we got charges.
1: No.
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request for EMS. You have a 22-year-old female, chest pain and difficulty breathing at 217 Cracker and Upper. Request for EMS. I have a 22-year-old female, chest pain and difficulty breathing, 217 Cracker in the upper. Your timeout, 2336, Chicago Fire.

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0: We're all situated. Garden Hills Apartments, 45 Garden Village, Building A, Apartment 1. Female's not sure when it happened, but she said someone broke in and stole a few items.
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0: 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Demand of Christopher.
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0: And then I got 657-447-433, Buckley, Jenna.
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0: 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I'll be heading over to the parking violation.

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0: 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Advised, I can head up to the Buffalo Airport for the customer shuttle.
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0: He changes to a mental. 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
0: 10-4.

you request for EMS. You have a 45-year-old female, difficulty breathing, not alert. 0103 Princeton Court. Repeating to you, Crest, request for EMS. 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

0: Korea, car 7. Thank you, welfare check, Beacon 6, expressway westbound at Harlem. There's a little bit of time on this, but somebody said that they were passing by, they saw someone in all dark clothing walking on the side of the road close to traffic.
1: 10-4.

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1: Keytoy,
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1: That's clear. You're back in at 57 minutes. Keytoy, fire. WPXX, 586 clear.

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0: 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This debt is settled for now. 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
0: Just check B-33 westbound from Genesee to Eggert. Nothing showing.

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0: system. Can you copy the C80?
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0: 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Aaron Heidi.
1: Negative, can't drive.
0: 10-4. He was helping Bowman out here at 801 Borden. Everything checks out. I'll be 10-8.
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3: 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Everything checked out, 10-8, 15, and 14.

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1: They didn't say. I'll work on that for you.
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0: for you to check down 14 and the car's on Walden.
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1: 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This is in service. There's nothing showing from the exterior. Appears to be another false alarm.

0: Lago Forks, Maine. Yeah, I'm gonna give the alarm company a call back and let them know that the audible strobes are still going off. Just make a note of that in case you get any further calls.
1: Back on.
2: They would like him gone.

0: 11.
1: Alright, I spoke with that male. I guess he's staying at the Quality Inn, so he was advised to move along. Hotel staff is happy with that. 10-8, 19, and we'll head to the 33 for the customer trouble.
0: 10-4-33, speakeasy, 3455 Genesee Street. There's a male refusing to leave after a domestic with a female that left with his phone. He's a black male wearing a headband, black Kobe Bryant jersey, light blue shorts, and black sneakers.

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0: 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And I got one of the cars hanging back for the tow.
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0: Alright, as we arrived, that mail is already gone. And security staff is okay with that and happy with that. So, 10-8-19.
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1: 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Claims that there's someone sleeping in a Sunset Charge. Looking for Lincoln Frank Edward 4843. 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
0: 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He's going to be on his way here shortly. And per hotel staff, they want him trespassed 10, 8, 15, and 7.
1: Yep.
0: And the trespass will be indefinitely.

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1: 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The anonymous complainant said they heard screaming coming from the apartment. They think the male inside is intoxicated, just yelling at himself.
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0: 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Complainant was happy with that. 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

0: Any car in the area of Speedway, 2633 Genesee. Complainant is the store clerk, just stated that there was a customer that came in, tried to purchase cigarettes and alcohol without an ID. Complainant looked down and saw that the male had a gun tucked into his waistband. I'm getting a description now, but he said that the male left the location. He could be headed down Harlem or towards Harlem. Getting more information.
1: I'm 42 are out that way.
2: Units at once, I got 42 and 93 going. Anyone else, just put on chatter.

0: Right, 42 looks like you're going to be coming up first. You want to head to the store. 7, he's saying that he's no longer in the store, that it's possible he went westbound, or I'm sorry, he went southbound Harlem. So you guys want to check the surrounding area?
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3: 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Nothing showing up at the park.
1: 7. We have a description over. It's a late teen black male with a beard, black hoodie, black sweatpants, black shoes.

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0: Alright, according to the clerk here, this is going to be a robbery here. It's based off the display of the firearm. This individual should have two cans of alcohol and a kind of black male, about 18 to 23, 5'6", black hoodie over his head, black sweatpants, black shoes.
1: 7.
2: 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I've got with a white van on Normandy.
1: 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Anyone close?

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0: parking lot in Normandy.
1: Jewel allegedly is on foot. The cashier here didn't see him on a bike or have any vehicle with him.
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3: Male that we're looking for is on foot. 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
1: 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Can clear it with 15.
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0: Yeah, this place is closed up. It looks like they just had cardboard taped over the opening. There's spider webs and stuff in front of it, so nobody got in there. Not recently, at least.

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0: 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Everybody else will be clear.

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1: 42.
0: Card's updated. I'll be 10A. I'll be out working on the PR.
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1: 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I'm sure you're aware of the warning, but he's at 10-100.
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0: 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Head over to 21 Winslet Road. Two steps between Peachtree and Genesee. The plane states his wife attacked him and locked him out of the house. Doesn't believe he's injured, but not sure. He's refusing EMS. He'll be waiting in the driveway. No weapons, no intact.
1: 10-4.
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0: departure 21 was with the advisor there yesterday. Evening, same thing happened. The complaint was locked out house by his wife.
1: 40 copies.

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0: Michael's going to be, or 712, and I'll be 22 with him.
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0: 14 right now.
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0: There's a verbal argument between both parties over the complaint at not working. Able to have one of the kids unlock the door so he can have access to the residence. The female, she's left for the day for work, and he's been advised. I'm Penny, covered by 7. Correction, 17.
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stop on request for EMS for a 68-year-old female with difficulty breathing with asthma and COPD at 38 Judith. Repeating to Southline, request for EMS for a 68-year-old female with difficulty breathing with asthma and COPD at 38 Judith Drive. It's going to be west side between both ends of Teresa. 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

Southline EMS call for a 64-year-old female with abdominal pain, feeling faint. 72 Sebring on the left. Southline EMS call for a 64-year-old female with abdominal pain, feeling faint. 72 Sebring on the left. That's between Cherry and Lamont. It's about 803.

0: Southbound 9th Street, Judith.
1: Southbound 9th Street, Judith.
0: Southbound 91 to Sebring.
1: Southbound 91 to Sebring. For Judith, you're getting 285 medic from Duke.

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1: You go to Sebring.
0: That's clear. Chickawaga Fire, Southline 81, responding to Sebring.
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1: Step 4 is going to be the speedway 4590 Genesee Street. 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
0: Head over to Endeavor, 1526 Weldon Avenue, Suite 400. You have a 61-year-old male on location there. He's anxious. There's some mental issues. No weapons. Unsure on the intact. Complaint says it doesn't seem like it. So have AMR staging as well.
1: 10-4.
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0: Alright, just to give you a little bit of an update here. I'm going to be looking for a male and a female. Looks like it's going to be some possible 220 charges. And they did come over to the hotel. I just seen them on the cameras walking through the hallways, so I'm gonna wait for 45 to get up here and I'm gonna try to locate them. Just copy the description.
1: Go ahead.
0: It's gonna be a white male. He's got a white t-shirt on, black shorts, light colored shoes. He's got a brown hat on, he's got a beard.
1: Step 4.

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1: 7-4. And radio car 45. Car 1 is checking the first floor. Looking for a white male with a beard wearing a white t-shirt, black shorts, light color shoes, and brown hat, and a white female with dark hair, white jean top, with bluish gray pants.
2: Four. 5 to 45, I'll meet you at the front desk.
0: 10-4.
2: If I were you, you can mark that they might be at 173.
1: 10-4, possibly room 173.

0: 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And you'll find it off Union. Take your first right, and it'll be the second building on the right. You're to mount 932.
1: Negative.
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0: negative 45. I'm getting nothing back in data warehouse for that name. I did find one with date of birth of 1-18-78, an address in Brooklyn.
1: That's possibly a contact to be able to send me, and they said that they had an address in Brooklyn.
0: Temporary. Yeah, that's the only license that came up too, so it should be her. She's negative.
1: Thanks.
0: 45, I'm not reduced.
1: I just got 10-4, thanks.

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0: 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I'm staging still.
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3: 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I'm standing out back to make sure no one jumps out the back window.
0: Sorry, 10-4. Yeah, she's not opening the door.
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2: You, Chris Chief, responding. Chief, did you get the update?
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0: 4039 NC Street. And the business is MDC Concourse, and that's going to be between Buell and Burgess.
3: Oh, yeah, got it. Thank you.
0: It looks like it's the old L side or all side.
3: Roger.
4: You crest engine 1 responding.
0: You crest engine 1 responding.
3: You're saying location. Yeah, we got 130 yard dumpster far enough away from the building.

0: had the five, what color hat was he wearing?
1: Well,
0: you said, like, a white t-shirt and black shorts, right?
1: Hey, firm.
0: Alright. I might have a possible outside smoking cigarette right now.

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0: 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It's going to be in front of Trinity Medical Cardiology.
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0: 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I'll head to the hotel, see if they have a photo of him.
1: 10-4.
0: Haley, do you have a picture of him?
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0: McDonald's to negative.
1: 45-5, I guess he said that the girlfriend was going to be picking him up from the airport, so I'll just keep an eye over there.
2: Alright, simple.
0: 45, are they able to get you a better photo?
1: I sent 5 over there to go get a better picture.
2: 594, I'm working on it right now.
0: Do me a favor, call NFTA, just let them know the description of the mail, because he can only be in certain areas over here, so.
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0: Good.
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0: 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David, Ocean, Mary, Ida, Nora, George, Union, Edward, Zebra, first name Maria, Mary, Adam, Robert, Ida, Adam.
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0: 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There was no need for EMS. 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

0: 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First says negative.
1: What was the negative?
0: The photo that you sent me. She said it's not her.
1: Ever.

0: 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You want us to start checking the airport?
1: Yeah, I'm down here. Do me a favor. Check the, I think there's the Hertz on actual Genesee, too.
0: 10-4.

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0: 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Cleveland Hill ladder, and you're going to find them on the east side of the street between Laurentian and Winston. Go 10 out, 10:15.
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0: 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They do not have any cameras or footage of it.
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0: The front desk at the Sleep Inn told us that the Buffalo Airport called back over to them and said he might still be in their hotel and that he changed clothing. Do you know anything about that?
1: The front desk didn't say anything. Once they seen him leave, they didn't see him come back.
0: All right, 10-4, we're back at the airport hotel.

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1: Right.
0: Do you remember what time you had him on the footage at the airport hotel?
1: Give me a second, I have it written now. It was probably around like 9:15.
0: Okay.
1: I think it was on like D19, whatever the camera is for that.
0: Tablet.

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1: 7.
0: I did 21 Danielle in the lower east side between French and St. Jones. Complaint says he was given a fake $100 bill after a Facebook Marketplace deal.
1: 10-4.
0: Car 7, you can 66 from that. I want you to head to 13 Brandon for an open burning, the neighbor's burning brush in the rear yard, causing a lot of smoke.
1: 10-4.

0: 7 Rio, they're advised, 10-8-19.
1: 10-4.
0: Seven Rio, I'll head to Daniel now for the front.
1: 10-4, they got a fake $100 bill from a Facebook marketplace deal.
0: Copy.

0: 7 or 8. All right, they handled everything on their own. They just were advised, they wanted advice on how to do an escort in the future. 10-8.
1: 10-4.

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1: R7.
0: That flock has 5 minutes to go. Is that still a good 29? The John George Henry 8856.
1: Affirmative.
0: 10-4, I'm going to check around the mall.
1: 10-4.

0: 7, just be advised, we can't check Buffalo's reports anymore. If it's still stolen, but it is in the system from 10.
1: 10-4.
2: 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Did it go into the mall? Light parking lot.
0: Affirmative, that's where it hit, Walden at Galleria.
2: Alright, 10-4. We're in the area.
0: 10-4.
1: What is also right here?
0: 10-4-1.

0: 7.
1: Got it.
0: I'm on the phone with the phone number that was on the card. Hang on, stand by one second.

0: 957, sorry about that. I did call the phone number that was listed on the 29 hit, and it's actually a friend's phone number, but he did give me the owner's phone number. He believed that he got it back, so just stand by a second.
1: 10-4.

0: for 7.
1: Go ahead.
0: Unable to confirm. I did try to call him. It goes to voicemail, but I did leave a message.
1: 10-4.
0: Has it by the old jackass or is unoccupied?

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1: Go ahead.
0: 171500497, a Casey Crane, white male.
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2: 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I'll do a DAP for the ID.
1: And radio 45, be advised, he is listed as a gang member. He's coughing if you do find him.

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1: 19.
0: Is there a way to call Buffalo to verify that this vehicle is still stolen?
1: We can call them, but they can't get into their new systems because all of their reports are put into Axon, so they don't have viewing privileges. We've been trying to contact the owner.
0: Unbook.

0: 5-94, what's your 20?
1: I'm a little ways off. Give me a buzz.
0: Well, we do have information that has been staying in 425 for a little bit, so I'll wait for you to get here, and then you and 45 can go up and see if he's there.
1: All right, give me a couple minutes. I'll be right back.
0: Come on.

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0: Go ahead.
1: After a bunch of different phone calls and jumping through hoops, we got a hold of Buffalo. They say it's still a good deal. And the other information is working up with them.
0: Alright, 10-4, we have security checking camera.
1: 10-4.

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0: Is Buffalo going to want the vehicle? There is a hole in the back driver's side corner panel.
1: We'll ask them.

0: Center 19.
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0: All right, when I actually spoke with a friend, he states that he did get it back the same day. There was a bullet hole in it. I believe this is going to be a miscommunication, but I don't know, we have no way of proving that. So I did try my best to get a hold of the registered owner because all I have is a friend's number, and so far I'm not able to. But Buffalo stated they did not want it, and they're claiming that it is still stolen. So I don't know who to believe.

0: 996.
1: I'll be taking a walk inside the mall, see if I can locate that gentleman that was seen getting out of the vehicle.

0: me to clear 4?
1: 4.
0: Section 186 Woodridge Avenue, West 13, Houston, Mapleview. We have a 56-year-old male who took approximately 15 Tylenol, other pain meds within the last 5 minutes. He thinks it might have been accidental. We have AMR responding as well.
1: 10-4.
0: Any car able to clear and cover car 4 for the overdose?
2: 4 attorney, I'm just about to be back in town. 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
1: Four.

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0: 7-4.

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0: 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I don't know if you can send a locator or call D District and have them take it out. It'll be 10-8-1-7-93. 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
0: 253 Bull Street in the lower, 17 Robin and Broadway. 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We did complain in the Black Nissan Road, a couple doors down. We had to go to the home with an officer due to issues with the sister going through the apartment. The home is in probate court. Now she's saying the male just got out of jail and his daughter lets him in the house. She doesn't want him there.
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0: Same card. 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

0: You correct DMS, you have a juvenile female in seizure, 10 minutes now, still in seizure, at the ARC 777 Maryville Drive. Repeating, you correct DMS, you have a juvenile female in seizure for 10 minutes, still in seizure, at the ARC 777 Maryville Drive, south side between Beach and Colden, using the side door number 16, which should be the third door down. Your time out 11:46.
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1: There's a disabled vehicle northbound on Union at Maryvale in the left lane.
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1: 7-7. 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You have an 84-year-old male who fell in the backyard. 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At 79 Teresa Drive. 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He's not injured but needs assistance off the ground. At 79 Teresa Drive, he says, street between both ends of Judith. York came out 1222.

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0: Southbound 93 responding.

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0: Alright, from Genesee Street, you can change the card to narcotics. I will be 22 to file a warrant, as well as file a PR, and submit some evidence. I'm covered by 2-45-94.

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0: starts in the area of the Home Depot up the Red Plaza. They just had a shoplifting. It occurred. It's a white female, blonde hair, white shawl. 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
0: Wasn't able to make any contact, but I'll have a 104 filed. The Chrysler was claimed, and I'll be checking Harlem southbound from the 33 for that car shoplifting.
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0: Nothing criminal at this time. I'll be 22 to work on a DIR for information.

0: Radiocar 45. Took a hit and run, lost in that union. Two cars, no injury. Subject was last seen. Suspect vehicle was last seen. Southbound Union Road in a white older style SUV driven by a white female. The complaint will be now in the lot of the old rated and a white Hyundai at Lawson Union.
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0: Aaron Harlan from the 33 is negative. I'm going to clear and I'll take that e-bike PDO.
1: 10-4. The complaint will be inside the store for the male that was struck. He was not injured.
0: 10-4. Is the other car still on location?
1: As far as we know.
0: Copy.
1: And both calls came in from the employees there.

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0: You can actually come in the front desk of HQ. The people are here at the front desk now. Go ahead and run.
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1: Two.
0: 10-2-8, Williamson, apartment number 2. Crisis services is a complaint. It says there's a 20-year-old female feeling suicidal with threats to overdose on insulin there. Sir, and car able to clear and cover too.
2: Four can cover.
0: Number 4.
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There's a warning for that female there. She attempts to grab the officer's firearm. Violent behavior.

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0: The only one I see in the system is the one from Florida, full extradition.

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I'm going to be trying to

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0: 19 to 42. 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Anytime. 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
1: 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You just check on attempted BPDO. Dog days of Buffalo, 3740 Harlem Road. 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One vehicle is not drivable.
0: 10-4.
2: Doyle EMS, I have a 75-year-old male who's fallen, has a nose injury, and he also feels like he's going to pass out. Number 39 Williamstown, apartment 6. Richmond 1342.

Pine Hill requests for EMS for a 57-year-old male with back pain and difficulty breathing at 26 Pine Ridge Terrace. Repeating to Pine Hill, request for EMS for a 57-year-old male with back pain and difficulty breathing at 26 Pine Ridge Terrace in the lower. It's going to be west side between Genesee and Adlon. Your timeout is 1343, Chief Twagafer.

you, EMS. You have a 71-year-old female, possible stroke, not alert with difficulty speaking. 16 Rio Avenue in the upper. Repeating to rescue EMS. You have a 71-year-old female, possible stroke, is not alert. Also had a sudden onset of difficulty speaking. 16 Rio Avenue in the upper on the west side of the street between Walden and Straley. Your time out, 1343.

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1: 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Copy, plate.
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1: And I'll need a hook for that. The front tire is completely damaged.
0: Step 4. Rescue EMS, it was 71-year-old female, possible stroke, not alert. Also had sudden onset of difficulty speaking. 16 Rio Avenue in the upper. Your second timeout, 1348.
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0: Start heading to 153 Lewis Street, East 17 Rosedale, Krista. 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
2: 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I'll have a 104 filed at some point, and I'm going to be heading for 7.
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0: there's any car in the area of Harlem and Clinton at the mobile gas station. There's a male attempting to get into a vehicle. He's unable to stand. They believe he's intoxicated or some type of medical issue. They got him blocked in so that he doesn't drive. Should be a Chevy Equinox. They gave the plate of George Lincoln Frank 5093.
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1: 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He's on a towel with some cheese balls right by the shelters.
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0: 10-4, I'm all set. He's just hanging out here waiting for his friend to come pick him up. He said he's door dashing and he's going to pick him up shortly, so it should be good.
1: Temple 11, 66.
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0: 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AMR coming here. Would I think that one?
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1: Check for road obstruction 78 South Rossler. I see the complaint there. She's upset. People are running over his lawn due to the construction on the street. It's not a road obstruction.
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0: 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I'll take that bull for a check.
1: Denver, trying to see a dick. White male, blonde colored hair. T-shirt and jeans. Was walking westbound towards Union with the skateboard. Plain state of view was stumbling around.
0: Copy.

the request for EMS for a 67-year-old male with a cardiac issue at 34 Ashley's Drive. Bellevue, request for EMS for the 67-year-old male with a cardiac issue at 34 Ashley's Drive, on the north side between Rushford Lane and Hillpine. Your timeout, it's 1501, she's on the fire.

request for EMS for the 67-year-old male with a cardiac issue at 3534 Ashleaf Drive, found on the north side between Rushford Lane and Hillpine. Your second time out, it's 1504. She's doing a fire.

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Separate.

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0: They're all set up. 70 Maria, west side of D Terrace, Miranda Parkway. Complained to the landscaper. A patient came out, was holding her ribs. Heard a male in the house. Say, go ahead, call the police. They won't believe you. We're just waiting on AMR to show up. Do a welfare check on him.
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0: 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When you're all set up, pick up the vacate. Stay away at the front desk. And you're going to 21 Winkler. That is Peach Green, Genesee.
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0: 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He's a David. 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
1: In the area 764 South Duke Road, north side of Federal and North Park. So go ahead, SCV, parked on the wrong side.

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0: I'll head to Alpine for the unwelcome guest.
2: Stanford, 30 Alpine, apartment 107. East side of Genesee and Herbert. The complaint states the intact male is being at her door. Black male and his 40s glasses, clear frame, yellow shirt, blue shorts.
0: Stanford.

0: 10 female with abdominal pain above the belly button at 129 Burial Drive in the lower. You'll find that between Fernwood Place and Blue Ridge Court. Your second time out is 1641 Chicago Fire.
1: There was no violation of the OP. She was advised of the family court on how to obtain a stay away. Lieutenant 8.
2: Separate.
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0: Joel, you Chris 7-1 responding. 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
4: 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Side of Colton, Maryvale. 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

0: 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Did the sub smash your daughter's window last night? 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
0: 10-4. 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

0: Injury accident, East Kensington Expressway, eastbound at Rosary. About 4 to 5 cars involved.
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2: 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I'll take traffic control.
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And you have the health truck in route.

0: 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Per NITAC, there are 6 cars involved, and to get on using Perryville.
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1: 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We're headed down there.
0: 10-4. They called one adult male in custody.

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1: John Nora Lincoln, 9731. The next is going to be John Mary Union, 2438. And the third one. Going to be Delaware. Call Charlie 338-793.

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0: Alright, that Mr. Coleman will be the 12th here. 22 for paperwork, covered by 143-93-15. 1 radio, I'll be 22 for a few. Separate.

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1: Yeah, go ahead.
0: Two questions. For the second accident, do you want it at the same location or a different location?
1: You can use the same location for all of this. We're still figuring it out, but it might be three separate ones. But let's leave it as two for now.
0: And then the John Nora Lincoln 9731 didn't come back.
1: Yeah, we'll get to the VIN on that one eventually.
0: Thanks, 42.
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0: Five.
2: 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Lincoln David Charlie 3614. Be in the Happy Times parking lot.
0: 10-4.

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1: No, we should be all set with traffic. It's just trying to figure out exactly what happened.

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4: Copy, thanks. I got two cars with decent damage to them, only one reported injury so far.
2: So this is going to be a third accident, or you want a same car?
1: Yeah, this will be three separate accidents. I believe it's going to be a two-car, a three-car, and this one will be a four-car.
2: All right, I'm ready when you are.
1: All right, the first one is going to be Lincoln Zebra Lincoln, 6635. Second one is going to be Lincoln Union X-ray, 7578, airbag, send a hook. The third one is going to be Lincoln Union X-ray, 5778,
2: and
1: I will
2: give
1: you the fourth and a second. John Mary Sam 8035.
2: That works.

0: 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Go ahead. Ontario, Charles John, X-ray Frank 577. I guess there's a stolen property in this car from Macy's.
1: For 321 Ryman, southside of Atlantic and Lackawanna. Lance states your son's girlfriend broke in the house through a window. Sub is still in the house. No weapons, just females going through a mental episode, it sounds like.
0: What did you do?
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0: I'll be handling the third rack up here. Can you copy if you play for me?
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0: John or Lincoln. 9731, see what that comes back to. John Michael Union, 2438. Third one is going to be Delaware Tag, Paul Charles, 338793.
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0: If you can call Buffalo, but I have eyes on Katrina Jones Mobile. Me at Georgia Reg. Sam Charles Mike 7171 can be found on East Delvin and Newburgh right now.
1: 10-4.
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0: David Sam, Ocean Union, Zebra Adam. First name is Rosemary, 82764. Just add that to the larceny car. She'll be banned for 5 years as well. I'll get you the mail's name in a minute.
1: 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One.
2: 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I'll head to the mall for the shoplifting immediately.
1: 10-4.

0: Good.
1: 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She's back westbound on Genesee. Did you contact them, see if they can come try to stop her? She always takes off.
0: Yeah, we're on the phone with them. We're just giving the update on westbound on Genesee. Same thing.

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1: 45.
0: My PDO that I called out with, they're going to go about it civilly. They're both claimed.
1: Stafford.
2: 15 is Detective Flipsky.
3: Go ahead.
0: Yeah, you still got eyes on that vehicle?
3: Yeah, Buffalo's pulling up right now. It's at like Genesee and Goodyear, so it's way in there.
0: Alright, very good.
1: There you go, copy.

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0: 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Everybody else is stay quarters. Repeating to Cleveland Hill, holding with what's on the road. Everybody else is stay quarters.
1: Nine, six, eight.

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0: 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They got her in custody.
1: 10-4.

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0: You have a mark, you need to come here. This is takeoff to the other. 1580 Tennessee.
1: Yeah, car 15's on the way.
0: 10-4, perfect.
2: Can you give me a call?
0: Yeah, I just gotta get back across the street with my car. 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
1: What?
0: Did you guys give Orchard Park Police a call?
1: I did, sorry. I had to update you. They're waiting for you.
0: All good. Thank you very much.

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0: We got anybody up in the Langfield area? Buffalo's coming east on almost to town. They're looking for someone to stop a car for them. It's Buffalo Detective.
1: Tadbor.
2: Yeah, well, cars are on a call.
0: Tadbor.

0: 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Good. 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
1: Put the other car for Victoria's Secret. 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
0: 637232 from 328 Ryman. 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
0: Time 4. 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
0: So, Lincoln Union X-ray 5778 from the injury accident is not going to be drivable. We're going to need a tow for that.
1: All right.

0: 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Multiple sign-offs. Cleveville is back in service for the outbound 33.
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0: 5 radio. 4-9-3-28, Ryman. I sent him a link. He's going to upload the video, but the owners are going to come in tomorrow and ask for that officer to do a report. Okay. 10.
1: Take cover 4523-50, William, for the intoxicated male. Fell off his scooter.
0: 7.

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0: 233-712-670, Robert Willis.
1: Robert's negative, can't drive, comes back to 12 Williamstown, apartment 8.
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0: 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I will take care of Lawson.
1: Sadford. They're in the parking lot of 1270 Lawson. Three vehicles, no injuries.

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1: 15.
0: Yeah, you know, I said, I'll go to Joe's. I see a three play as a call. I'll head there first. Okay, the Joe's, he's safe there for now.
1: That word's going to be in front of DTLR. Three play as a Savoy Ford F-150. There's a female and a male fighting outside the truck. The male's trying to force the female into the truck.
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1: Seven.

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1: 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I'm just checking the area now.
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0: Cleveland Hill, a general fire alarm, 7 Tim Hortons, 397 Cleveland Drive. 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
3: 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Good. Tori's got the vehicles. Both released. The rest were claimed. 104 he filed. 10-8. Revised 43 and 45. And I'll take that PDO.
4: 10-4.
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0: All right, 43 said he's going to take this, so sounds like the male may be wanted, possibly south on Union, wearing some sort of Hawaiian shirt. Maybe I'll check the area for him.
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0: Mr. Willett signed off with AMR. So I'm going to be transformed to 12 Williamstown, and 5 is going to follow behind with his scooter.
1: Dad,

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1: Good.
0: Michael Charles Frank, 6994.
1: Deborah.

0: 1.
1: Nothing so far. I'm going to be out at the 7-Eleven Union and Vern. See if he's in there.
2: 7-4.

0: 15.
1: I'm gonna run this guy home real quick. Lives right off Old Union, West Seneca. The address for him is correct.
0: Ten, 15.

0: 43 to 1. Go ahead. 21 lead, but start heading to 50 Garden Village, please. 10-4. 43 to
1: 40.
0: I'll be following the complaint right now to 50 Garden Village.
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0: You punched the card. We're in the police court with two little girls who wandered out of the ladies. We're reuniting them with their family.
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0: The alarm company just called back. If they have the same alarm, just go off a minute ago.
1: Yeah, we're having trouble stopping the alarm from going off. We're going to get access to the roof now and see what we can do.

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1: 45.
0: The mail is dropped off. We're going to be 10-8. I'll be out working on a MD-104A really quick.
2: Material.
1: 15.
2: Mail dropped off. I'm out with one.
1: 10.
0: Hey, it's radio. I'm clear. I'll check the town park area for that mail.
1: You're going to be looking for a white male in his 50s, thin build, hat, long white hair, hip length, dark gray shirt. I guess he started walking towards the complainant's 7-year-old son and said, "I have video games and candy in the van." He ran northbound on Harlem.
0: Bourbon area.
1: Bedford, when you're done checking the area, they would like to see you. They're at the baseball diamond directly in front of the new playground.
0: Bedford.
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0: Last name is Rivera, Robert, Ida, Victor, Edward, Robert, Adam, first name is Carlos, Charles, Adam, Robert, Lincoln, Ocean, Sam, date of birth is 10-14 of 89, Hispanic male. I found his CID, so that's probably easier. I'll give it to you when you're ready.
1: Ready.
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0: 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And we'll just keep a check of the area for the night. 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Green or gray shirt.
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0: 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It does have some time on it.
1: Cover.
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2: 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I'll make my way over to Wilding for the disturbance.
3: Ten 450 Wilding, north side of Chief Corner is now on it. Plane states the substrual glass face at her face. Didn't hit the complaint, but hit somebody else. They're separated.
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0: good.
1: Yeah, for that Wild E, I see that Gary's highlighted in red. I couldn't find anything for like a wine. Is there something that I should know about? Or is he just a mean person?
0: Oh yeah, that's on the card. It's just that he's trespassing target.

0: Tell your dumb self to disregard. 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And he stated, I have a gun and I'm not afraid to use you. Not afraid to hurt you. The sub is not there.
1: 10-4.

0: 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Which department is she in, one or two?
1: Department one. My bad, this plane's in department two.
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0: Skyview, request for EMS for the 51-year-old male who did faint, who is now conscious, at 185 Highland. You find him on the east side between the Pew Village Line and Airport. Your time out is 1937, Chief Duke Fire.
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0: Chickawaga, Ivy 91. Do we have an ambulance assigned?
1: Not yet, they're working on it.
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0: 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Alright, verbal argument over taking care of the fish, and then in the midst of that, Ern got knocked over containing Grandma, so that's what the verbal argument was over. Everybody was advised Gary's going to stay up in this room, and Sarah was advised she'll call back if she needs our assistance. Take a spin over to that Melchor call for the loud music. That was covered by Care 4.
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0: Sam Lincoln X-ray, 4209, Georgia. It doesn't appear to be drivable, but this is a point of contention here.
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repeat to Wagon Heights 71. 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
2: Okay, you can mark it no cause. 10-8, clear by 4. Would you like me to head to that attempt to locate or family offenses?
1: To the family offenses. We 29 Eastbound in the upper. It's a text to 911. Claims 14-year-old scared because dad's threatening to kill his sister, her boyfriend, and his friends. Complaint states he started some form of assault on the daughter. He's in the phone talking to someone how he's going to kill the daughter and bury her.
2: On the way.
0: Four cover.
1: And when we asked if there was any weapons, he said he may have a knife in the house.